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2: It is going to be a jam-packed Thursday night. Let me just go through my to-do list. This isn't even going to be everything, but we've got to celebrate the 35th anniversary of one of the biggest albums of the 90s, Nirvana's Nevermind. Yes, 35 years, man. We will celebrate that tonight. We got to wish a very happy birthday to Clown from Slipknot. Probably outside of Corey Taylor, you know, the most recognized, most celebrated member of Slipknot. We're going to have to pull out a birthday cake for him and throw a party for him. We've got another anniversary, another 35th anniversary for the Chili Peppers for their album Blood Sugar Sex Magik. Yes, that means Blood Sugar Sex Magik and Nevermind both came out on the same day in 1991. So we got to celebrate that. Of course, we got to keep getting you entered to win for that trip to Kansas City to see Metallica and to interview Metallica with me. And we've got a few other things too, including, finally, I cannot wait for this, man, sharing the Rocklahoma interview with Dexter and the Moon Rocks. So like I said, the to-do list, it's full. So let's get going. All right. Sound good? Loudwire Nights is on.

0: It's Loudwire Nights. That is GNR. Thank you so much for letting me hang with you, man. Hope you are having a good Thursday night so far. I'm going to take a quick break. When I get back, we've got the latest from Ashes to New. That's next.
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0: It's Loudwire Nights, and man, I'm so excited for this. So we are sharing interviews from Rocklahoma for the next several weeks. We've already been doing this, and we're going to continue doing it because we had the chance to catch up with so many artists who played the 20th anniversary of Rocklahoma. And tonight we're sharing our conversation with James Tufts and Ryan Anderson of Dexter and the Moonrocks. So straight from Rocklahoma, me, my festival best friend Johnny Dare, chatting with Dexter and the Moonrocks. Let's go, man. It's Loudwire Nights.
1: It is the first day of Rocklahoma 2026, the 20th anniversary of Rocklahoma, the biggest Labor Day party in the country. And we are excited to be hanging out with a couple guys playing. My name is Chuck from Loudwire, hanging with Johnny Dare and joined by Ryan Anderson. And yes,
2: woo! You know
1: what? Give it up. Is that it? Joined by Ryan Anderson and James Tufts. There we go.
2: Keep it going for James.
1: Couple of guitar players. Yeah, a couple of singers for Dexter and the Moonrocks. Guys, how are you doing?

0: Great, dude. Happy to be in this miserable weather.
1: Oh, what's better than 105 degrees in Oklahoma, not a cloud in the sky, and heavy humidity?
2: You know, it, PM set.
1: Facing west.
2: Yeah.
1: If you guys aren't too chilly this evening or this afternoon, it should be incredible.
3: Oh, yeah. Looking forward to warming up.
1: God damn it. You guys are from Texas. You know, like, it's music festivals are fun, and there's a different vibe on, especially like Rocklahoma. But it is hard up on that stage. You know, you got to sing in this. You got to push that air with that much humidity and that much heat. And people, they don't understand, you know. You get sweaty and tired going to your mailbox. You got to go push it out for 90 minutes, you know?
0: It gives me an excuse to do really bad, so.
1: Is that right?
0: Yeah.
1: He's nice. It's a built-in one, man.
2: Yeah.
1: So you think about Rocklahoma 20 years ago. All kidding aside, where were you 20 years ago when this thing started?
4: First grade.
1: Yeah?
4: Yeah.
2: Yeah. I was 6 years old.
1: Yeah.
2: 7 years old, excuse me.
0: Yeah, 8 years old.
1: So, 8 years old. Do you remember, if you ever did, as you started into music, hearing about this music festival?
3: Oh, yeah. Especially once we started the band, it was just one of those names that was always tossed around. It's like, oh, so-and-so's playing in Oklahoma, or always. It's 10 years now, probably.
5: And, man, you think about the year that you've had already playing Billy Bob's, which is like, you know, playing Madison Square Garden in Texas, right? Yeah. Touring with Turnpike Troubadours, and then here playing this festival, man. It's a pretty amazing year that you've had.
0: Yeah, it's felt like a fever dream.
5: Yeah.
0: And waiting to wake up and like someone's giving me a noogie. You know what
5: right?
0: I mean?
5: I just,
1: what do they call it? Imposter syndrome?
0: Yeah. Yes.
1: We realize, am I really supposed to be here?
0: There's been a lot of that, dude.
3: That's been the name of the game since like March.
0: But I think if you get to this point and you feel like you deserve all this, you're insane. You're insane.
1: You know, I think you missed the best part, right? Like, you should be a little... feel that way.
0: Yeah,
1: I think
0: yeah.
1: that then you it's enjoyable. Like, you know,
5: yeah.
1: I'm sure we've all met musicians over the years that maybe stop appreciating it.
0: Mm-hmm.
1: And you can't imagine how.
0: Yeah.
2: Yeah.
0: Totally agree.
5: Well, and I think there's no way that you guys are showing that appreciation more than the release of this new album, your debut full-length album, with a free show in Lubbock, Texas.
1: Great album title, Friends I Don't Like.
0: Yeah.
2: We got that was able.
1: That's great, man.
5: But, you know, your drummer, Fox, did this video that on your social that, you know, like, we're just tired of ticket prices being so expensive. And so we're giving rock back to the fans. I mean, that's one. It's, you know, obviously release a record, play a show. That's going to be a hell of a night.
0: Yeah.
5: But to do it for free is amazing.
3: And Lubbock, which is like a second home to us at this point. And so good to us.
0: If there's anyone that deserves it, it's Lubbock.
5: Yeah.
0: It's like one of the first places we were able to fill up a room.
3: They accepted us when we were unacceptable.
5: How you guys from Throckmorton, how far is Lubbock from you?
3: 2.5 hours.
0: Yeah, it's nothing crazy.
5: Yeah.
0: Throckmorton is truly in the middle of nowhere.
5: Yeah.
1: And we talked about this with Fox, is the odds of you four friends finding each other and having a musical ability, a chemistry, it's impossible. Everybody else has to go, you know, there's a songwriter, he'll go to LA and the labels will build a band around you and blah, blah, blah. And it's this contrived thing. This is as organic and as real as rain.
0: Yeah, I think that's why it's so real. We grew up jamming together. This dude taught me how to almost play the guitar, you know? So that's where that real element
3: comes. Our bass player didn't even play bass or own a bass when we started the band. We just told him to buy one and learn. And he did it. And then we met Fox, and it was like cartoonishly perfect. It was like all.
1: It's a little corny, together. But, you know, to ask, but like your parents, they've got to be like, holy. You did it.
3: Like, a little bit.
1: You know, there's that moment where they'll come see you and they go, oh, no, this is real.
0: Yeah.
1: Like you turned that crowd out. And what was it like for them? Like, and that feeling with them?
0: I mean, they've expressed just the insanity, and we've had conversations about how crazy it is. But sometimes I feel like my parents are the only people I can go to and turn this part of my life off. Yeah. You know, it's part of the reason the album's called Friends That I Don't Like, is because it's always about the band. You know, it's always about any family gathering. So like, I think parents are the only people that are really keeping us, like, this isn't the only thing going on in our lives, you know. It's a good reminder.
1: That's it, man. And you never ever get over one of your parents to be proud. You just don't.
0: Right.
1: It doesn't matter how big it gets, how much. You just like, it's
0: a great feeling. Yeah, it's a great feeling.
1: It is a great feeling, man.
5: Yeah.
1: It's I'm just excited to see this set here at Rocklahoma in spite of this oppressive heat.
0: I know, it's so hot, and our bass player Ty is actually going to wear a 3-piece suit. It's gonna be blazing for that dude. He's gonna be up there looking like a pallbearer, dude. It's awesome.
1: Holy cow!
5: Now I gotta ask this: this record release show in Lubbock, this free show. Did you have people

0: around you say, hey guys, this isn't a great business decision?
1: Not one.
0: Awesome.
1: Everyone bought in from
0: that's the right. That's the right team.
1: Am I wrong in saying that?
2: Yep. Everyone was like, how can we help you?
1: Oh, okay. Cool. Yeah. I thought you were saying that. What?
2: Wrong.
1: Talking off camera.
3: The handsome voice off camera is Mr. Fox.
1: Robert Fox.
0: Yes.
1: Yeah, everyone saw the vision.
0: That's amazing.
1: Got him out of the woodwork. Anyone who had anything to offer to help was there and ready to go.
0: So. Again, like talking about how this band came together and then even that, like the people around you, it's the right thing. It's the right people.
1: We've been very fortunate with the team that we have that understands what we want to be and what we want to do. And they've there was a bit of a learning curve for all of us involved, but it's just been perfect.
3: Well, that's the hardest thing. As you guys get bigger, and you already know this, I'm just saying it out loud for people checking this out, is as you get bigger, people want to put their hands inside of what you do, and they want to try to control it. And the thing only you do is you keep that bubble tight, and you don't ever let them in, because you're the only ones who know how to do this. They're the people who are profiting, or they want to be a part of it. But you guys, the only ones. I mean, that's if you keep that pure, you'll always be great.
4: Yeah, I think our best attribute is keeping hands out of
3: the
4: creative side of things, and you just remembering why we started doing this.
3: Yeah, you don't chase approval. You just you do what you do.
4: Right? Yeah.
3: And you guys have had you going out. We're talking Turnpike Troubadours.
0: Yeah.
3: And then did I see that Shinedown's picking you guys up?
1: Tomorrow.
4: It's
3: I mean, that's two very different audiences, man.
0: That's right.
3: But beautiful. Yeah. I mean, that's like, and they're a super powerful band. Like, much like you guys, Dexter of the Moonrocks, I think are very genuine, very heartfelt. I think that audience is going to grab. I think it's really the same.
1: Someone, Shinedown's crew, yeah?
4: Yeah, they're very, like, they've had basically the same crew for almost 20 years, it seems. So they're very themselves as well. So we're looking forward to seeing how that goes.
0: Hell yeah, man.
4: You know, it's just funny. That is just funny.
3: Isn't it, man?
4: It's so insane that it's hilarious. You know what I mean?
3: You think about, again, back to how old were you when you got your first Shinedown record?
1: Right. I was 6.
3: Was 6. Yeah. Like, you listen to Sound of Madness just tearing it up in third grade, man. And now you guys, I mean, it's on.
1: We consider this whole thing, like, potentially just our best bit that we've pulled off.
4: This is the funniest thing. The fact that we actually started a band and it worked is the funniest thing I've ever been a part of.
0: Can you enjoy it? Like,
1: absolutely.
4: Yeah.
0: Good.
4: Of course. Man. I mean, it's sick. It's hard, you know, all the travel, but the rest of it is great.
0: Awesome.
3: No, and these festivals, and now you've seen some weird stuff. You think about where you're from in Texas, and they get to see the big weird, right? Mm-hmm. Like, Rocklahoma, the people, the costumes, the maniacs that come here for 3 days. Have you gone out and seen the crowd yet?
1: Briefly, there.
3: Like, you know, zombie cheerleaders will show up. A dude in a banana suit. Elvis Presley is the devil. Like, I mean, there's like a whole camp. You ought to get, if you guys stick around when it gets dark, we'll jump on a golf cart and go out to the campground. Chuck and I go out there. They have these giant campgrounds. It's like, I don't know, like Mad Max Beyond Thunderdome.
0: That's right.
4: We'll throw a little Sturgis in there.
3: Yeah. A little Sturgis. Yeah.
4: Adults only Disney World.
3: I mean, it's maniacs, and these guys came to be a part of it for 3 days. They're in the moment. I think those audience, well, I'll ask you, how are they compared to a date in a building, like a one-off date?
4: Festivals?
3: Yeah.
4: I mean, it's, you know, it's always different playing to your crowd than not.
1: Yeah, we've had some festivals that it did feel like our crowd, though, and that's pretty electric. When there's, like, ACL, what was that, like 10,000 people in front of us on the little stage, and that just felt like a Dexter show, but just times 10.
4: That is cool getting done early. Playing 35 minutes. I'm getting back on the bus. I'm playing video games.
3: Hell yeah, man. Go get something to eat. Go chill out a bit. Yeah. Absolutely. Yes. Man, I can't wait for this. Chuck and I have been talking about it all the way from Kansas City on the ride in about this is my first time getting to see you guys live. So I'm really excited.
4: Dude, I hope we don't totally mess it up. Fast out.
3: Well, man, welcome to Rocklahoma.
4: Thank you, dude. I'm so happy to be here.
5: How about that, man? Dexter of the Moonrocks at Rocklahoma. So much fun. All right, I'm going to take a quick break now that that's wrapped up. And what do I got? You know what? Let's hear from Dexter of the Moonrocks. Let's hear from that new album that's coming out next week.
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Thursday night, man. I hope you're doing well. Thank you so much for letting me tag along with you. Whatever it is that you're up to, man. If you need anything at all, the number here is 844-205-LOUD, 844-205-5683. Coming up in this hour, we are going to celebrate a massive anniversary for a massive album, the 35th anniversary of Nirvana's Nevermind. That is coming up very soon, man, but right now it's the latest from Letdown. This one is called Do It For The Love. It's Loudwire Nights.

Spot where nights that is AC/DC, of course, Back in Black. My name is Chuck, and if you ever want to get a request in or get something off your chest, you can always send me a text message. Just open it up, tap that message icon on the top right of the screen, and hit me up. Simple as that, man. And while you're in the app, of course, get all the details you need on how you can win a trip to see and interview Metallica. I'm going to tell you more about that coming up later on in the show, but you can go ahead and move your thumbs around and get entered to win right now in the Loudwire app. Coming up after this break, man, you know what else you can win in the Loudwire app? Well, listen, it's just an embarrassment of riches. We've got vinyl of Five Finger Death Punch's brand new album, Legacy. I'm going to tell you more about that next.

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It's Loudwire Nights. That is Nirvana and Smells Like Teen Spirit off of their album Nevermind, one of the most influential, one of the most successful albums of the 90s, I'd probably say of ever. It came out on this day in 1991. 35 years ago, Nirvana released Nevermind. Of course, you know, one of the most iconic album covers ever and one of the biggest albums ever. And so tonight we are celebrating 35 years of Nevermind. You can go read about the history, the legacy, just the influence of this record at loudwire.com. You can also check out some facts, some trivia about Nevermind. Even if you're a super fan, there might be some things here that you didn't know. Like, I didn't know this until I read through this, but apparently when GNR and Metallica toured in 1992, Axl Rose personally requested that Nirvana join them and tour with them and open the night. Kurt Cobain said no. And he said this about Guns N' Roses. He said, they're really talentless people and they write crap music. So there you go, man. I did not know that. And there you have it. 35 years of Nevermind. Let's keep the celebrations going, man. This is Breed. It's Nirvana on Loudwire Nights.

0: It's Nirvana. That is Lithium. It's Loudwire Nights celebrating 35 years of Nevermind, man. It came out on this day in 1991. Dive into the history and legacy of this record at loudwire.com. Also, check out some trivia, some little-known facts, even if you're a super fan, about Nevermind. Like this. Did you know that Nirvana were kicked out of their own Nevermind release party? Yeah, they had a release party at this tiny little Seattle venue called Rebar. It got really messy. And Cobain and, you know, some other people, they showed up already tipsy, started tossing around a watermelon filled with ranch dressing from the food spread, and they were eventually kicked out of their own album release party in Seattle, man. See more trivia. Read everything you need about Nevermind at loudwire.com. But happy 35 years to that, man. I'm going to take a quick break when I get back. The latest from Avatar.
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Loudwire Nights. That is Tool and Sober. My name is Chuck, and in the last hour, we celebrated the 35th anniversary of Nirvana's Nevermind. And in this hour, we're going to celebrate the 35th anniversary of Red Hot Chili Peppers' Blood Sugar Sex Magik. Yes, both of these albums, both came out on this day in 1991. So we will celebrate the Chili Peppers accordingly. Coming up very soon. Right now, though, it's P. Roach. This is See You in Hell. It's Loudwire Nights.

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It's Loudwire Nights. That is the Chili Peppers with Give It Away that you will find on their album Blood, Sugar, Sex, Magic. That album came out on this day 35 years ago, 1991. It's kind of hard to believe, man. You can dive into the history and legacy of this record at loudwire.com. And while you do that, we continue celebrating 35 years of this record, man. This is Suck My Kiss. It's the Chili Peppers. It's Loudwire Nights.

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1: 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The number here is 844-205-LOUD, 844-205-5683. Anything you need at all, man, just hit me up. I'm going to take a quick one. When I get back, we are wishing a very happy birthday to Clown from Slipknot.
0: We'll be back with The Rock right after this on 96.5 The Rock. 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
1: 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I did not stutter. That is it. 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I think it's some of the best sounding concert film footage that I've seen in a long, long time. I remember being blown away when I saw it on the IMAX in the theater. And then it's a pretty unique story, too. It's an interesting movie, man. I think if you're a Metallica fan, you got to see it. And if you're not a Metallica fan, you're just, you know, maybe casual, I think you'll still enjoy it, man. It's pretty cool. It's a little outside the box for sure. So, all of that being said, we are wishing a very happy anniversary to the soundtrack for Through the Never, which if you've seen the movie, you know the soundtrack. You know it's not a perfect live performance because, well, some things happen in the movie that are part of the soundtrack. So here we go, man. You might hear it. You might hear it in this one. This is And Justice for All from Through the Never. It's Mission Metallica on Loudwire Nights.

0: It's Loudwire Nights. That is Fuel, and before that, Wherever I May Roam. Both of those performed live for the Through the Never movie that Metallica released. It was on this day that they released the soundtrack to Through the Never, so we're celebrating that anniversary accordingly. And that wraps up Mission Metallica, but before I get too far, I got to remind you, man, you can enter to win a trip to Kansas City to be part of the M72 World Tour. You and a buddy will get to KC, get put up in a hotel, get a pair of tickets to see Metallica take over Arrowhead Stadium, and you will join me as we interview Metallica. How badass is that, man? Get all the details, get in there to win right there at loudwire.com. While you do that, I'm taking a quick break. When I get back, we've got new music from Nickelback.
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8: Here in just a few weeks, Nickelback will release their new album, Everything Under the Sun. Here is a little piece of what you can expect. Crank it up, man. This is Rattle the Cage.

0: System of a Down. It's Loud Right Nights. That is BYOB. Coming up before the end of this hour, man, we'll hear that new one from Wage War. But right now, throw those horns up in the air as we celebrate the legacy, the life, the influence of Ozzy Osbourne.
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0: Flower Nights, that is Tony Iommi and World Alone. That's going to be on his new album, From the Dark, that is coming out here in just a few weeks, man. His first solo album in 21 years. Get all the details you need on that album at loudwire.com. Coming up after this break, as promised, new music from Wage War.
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Podwire Nights. We are in the final hour of this Thursday night, man, which means Friday is right around the corner and the weekend is so close you can taste it. Oh, man, that's always a good feeling. My name is Chuck. Thank you so much for letting me hang with you in this final hour of this Thursday night. Very excited to say we're going to share our interview with Dexter and the Moon Rocks straight from Rocklahoma. That's coming up. We will also raise a nightcap celebrating Mighty Metallica as we look forward to the M72 World Tour. That kicks off next year. I believe the first show is early May. It's going to be a whole lot of fun, man. So we're going to celebrate that. We're going to get ready for that accordingly. Right now, though, from their new album, Your Favorite Toy, this is Foo Fighters in Window. It's Livewire.

0: 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That is Megadeth and Hangar 18 off of Rust in Peace. Happy anniversary to that album, man. That came out on this day in 1990. You can read all about it. Dive into the world of Megadeth, man, at loudwire.com. While you do that, I'm going to take a quick one when I get back. 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
5: 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But right now, man, the latest from Blackstone Cherry, this is Deep. 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

0: Broadway Nights, that is Ninth Key with Happy Feels Like. And right now, man, so excited to share our interview straight from Rocklahoma with James Tufts and Ryan Anderson of Dexter and the Moon Rocks. Me and my best friend at Rocklahoma, Johnny Dare, we did a whole lot of interviews. And for the next several weeks, man, we're sharing all these interviews with you right here on the show. And tonight, it's all about Dexter and the Moon Rocks straight from Rocklahoma. It's Loudwire Nights.
1: It is the first day of Rocklahoma 2026, the 20th anniversary of Rocklahoma, the biggest Labor Day party in the country. And we are excited to be hanging out with a couple guys playing. My name is Chuck from Loudwire, hanging with Johnny Dare and joined by Ryan Anderson. And yes,
2: woo! You know what?
1: Give it up. Is that it? Joined by Ryan Anderson and James Tufts. There we go. There we go.
2: Keep it going for James.
1: Couple of guitar players. Yeah, a couple of singers for Dexter and the Moon Rocks. Guys, how are you doing?
3: Great, dude. Happy to be in this miserable weather.
2: Oh, what's better than 105 degrees in Oklahoma, not a cloud in the sky and heavy humidity?
4: You know, it, PM set.
2: Facing west.
4: Yeah, man.
2: If you guys aren't too chilly this evening or this afternoon, it should be incredible.
4: Oh, yeah. Looking forward to warming up.
2: God damn it. You guys are from Texas. You know, like, it's music festivals are fun, and there's a different vibe on, especially like Rocklahoma. But it is hard up on that stage. You know, you got to sing in this. You got to push that air with that much humidity and that much heat. And people, they don't understand, you know. You get sweaty and tired going to your mailbox. You got to go push it out for 90 minutes, you know?
3: It gives me an excuse to do really bad, so.
2: Is that right?
3: Yeah.
2: He's nice. It's a built-in one, man.
4: Yeah.
2: So you think about Rocklahoma 20 years ago. All kidding aside, where were you 20 years ago when this thing started?
5: First grade.
2: Yeah?
5: Yeah.
4: Yeah. I was 6 years old.
2: Yeah.
4: 7 years old, excuse me.
3: Yeah, 8 years old.
2: So, 8 years old. Do you remember, if you ever did, as you started into music, hearing about this music festival?
4: Oh, yeah. Especially once we started the band, it was just one of those names that was always tossed around. It's like, oh, so-and-so's playing in Oklahoma, or always. It's so, 10 years now, probably.
1: And, man, you think about the year that you've had already playing Billy Bob's, which is like, you know, playing Madison Square Garden in Texas, right? Yeah. Touring with Turnpike Troubadours, and then here playing this festival, man. It's a pretty amazing year that you've had.
3: Yeah, it's felt like a fever dream.
1: Yeah.
3: And to wake up and, like, someone's giving me a noogie, you know
1: what I mean?

0: that you guys are showing that appreciation more than the release of this new album, your debut full-length album, with a free show in Lubbock, Texas.
1: Great album title, Friends I Don't Like.
2: Yeah.
3: We got that was able.
1: That's great, man.
0: But, you know, your drummer, Fox, did this video that on your social that, you know, like, we're just tired of ticket prices being so expensive. And so we're giving rock back to the to the fans. I mean, that's one. It's, you know, obviously release a record, play a show. That's going to be a hell of a night. Yeah. But to do it for free is amazing.
3: And Lubbock, which is like a second home to us at this point. And so good to us.
2: For anyone that deserves it, it's Lubbock.
0: Yeah.
2: It's like one of the first places we were able to fill up a room.
3: They accepted us when we were unacceptable.
0: How you guys from Throckmorton, how far is Lubbock from you?
3: 2.5 hours.
2: Yeah, it's nothing crazy.
0: Yeah.
2: Throckmorton is truly in the middle of nowhere.
0: Yeah.
1: And we talked about this with Fox, is the odds of you four friends finding each other and having a musical ability, a chemistry, it's impossible. Everybody else has to go. You know, there's a songwriter, he'll go to L.A. and the labels will build a band around you and blah, blah, blah. And it's this contrived thing. This is as organic and as real as rain.
2: Yeah, I think that's why it's so real. We grew up jamming together. This dude taught me how to almost play the guitar, you know? So that's where that real element
3: comes. Our bass player didn't even play bass or own a bass when we started the band. We just told him to buy one and learn. And he did it. And then we met Fox, and it was like cartoonishly perfect. It was like all.
1: It's a little corny, together. But, you know, to ask, but like your parents, they've got to be like, holy. You did it.
3: A little bit.
1: You know, there's that moment where they'll come see you and they go, oh, no, this is real.
3: Yeah.
1: Like you turned that crowd out. And what was it like for them? Like, and that feeling with them?
2: I mean, they've expressed just the insanity, and we've had conversations about how crazy it is. But sometimes I feel like my parents are the only people I can go to and turn this part of my life off. Yeah. You know, it's part of the reason the album's called Friends That I Don't Like is because it's always about the band. You know, it's always about any family gathering. So like, I think parents are the only people that are really keeping us, like, this isn't the only thing going on in our lives. You know, it's a reminder.
1: That's it, man. And you never, ever get over one of your parents to be proud. You just don't.
2: Right.
1: It doesn't matter how big it gets, how much. You're just like, it's
2: a great feeling. Yeah, it's a great feeling.
1: It is a great feeling, man.
0: Yeah.
1: It's. I'm just excited to see this set here at Rocklahoma in spite of this oppressive heat.
2: I know. It's so hot, and our bass player Ty is actually going to wear a 3-piece suit. It's gonna be blazing for that dude. He's gonna be up there looking like a pallbearer, dude. It's awesome.
1: Holy cow!
0: Now I gotta ask this: this record release show in Lubbock, this free show. Did you have people around you say, "Hey guys, this isn't a great business decision"?
3: Not one.
0: Awesome.
3: Everyone bought in from.
0: That's the right. That's the right team.
3: Am I wrong in saying that?
4: Yep. Everyone was like, "How can we help you?"
3: Oh, okay. Cool. Yeah. I thought you were saying that. What? Wrong. Talking off camera.
1: The handsome voice off camera is Mr. Fox.
3: Drummer Fox.
0: It is.
3: Everyone saw the vision.
0: That's amazing.
3: And out of the woodwork, anyone who had anything to offer to help was there and ready to go.
0: So. Again, like talking about how this band came together, and then even that, like the people around you, it's the right thing. It's the right people.
3: We've been very fortunate with the team that we have that understands what we want to be and what we want to do. And they've There was a bit of a learning curve for all of us involved, but it's just been perfect as that.
1: So. Well, that's the hardest thing. As you guys get bigger, and you already know this, I'm just saying it out loud for people checking this out, is as you get bigger, people want to put their hands inside of what you do, and they want to try to control it. And the thing only you do is you keep that bubble tight, and you don't ever let them in because you're the only ones who know how to do this. They're the people who are profiting, or they want to be a part of it. But you guys, the only ones. I mean, that's if you keep that pure, you'll always be great.
2: Yeah, I think our best attribute is keeping hands out of creative side of things. And you just remembering why we started doing this.
1: Yeah, you don't chase approval. You just do what you do.
2: Man. Yeah.
1: And you guys have had it. You're going out, we're talking Turnpike Troubadours.
0: Yeah.
1: And then did I see that Shinedown's picking you guys up?
3: Tomorrow.
1: That's two very different audiences, man.
0: That's right.
1: But beautiful. I mean, that's like, and they're a super powerful band. Like, much like you guys, Dexter and the Moonrocks, I think are very genuine, very heartfelt. I think the audience is going to grab. I think it's really the
3: same. Someone, Shinedown's crew, yeah? Yeah, they're very, like, they've had basically the same crew for almost 20 years, it seems. So they're very themselves as well. So we're looking forward to seeing how that goes.
0: Hell yeah, man.
2: You know, it's just funny. That is just funny.
1: Isn't it, man?
2: It's so insane that it's hilarious.
5: You know what I mean?
1: How do you think about, again, back to how old were you when you got your first Shinedown record?
3: Right. I was six.
1: He was six. Yeah.

0: like, you listen to Sound of Madness just tearing it up in third grade, man. And now you guys, I mean, it's on.
1: We consider this whole thing like potentially just our best bit that we've pulled off.
2: This is the funniest thing. The fact that we actually started a band and it worked is the funniest thing I've ever been a part of.
3: Can you enjoy it?
4: Absolutely.
2: Yeah.
3: Good.
2: Of course. Man. I mean, it's sick. It's hard, you know, all the travel, but the rest of it is great.
3: Yeah. Awesome.
0: You know, and these festivals, and now you've seen some weird stuff. You think about where you're from in Texas, and they get to see the big weird, right? Mm-hmm. Like, Rocklahoma, the people, the costumes, the maniacs that come here for 3 days. Have you gone out and seen the crowd yet?
1: Briefly, yeah.
0: Like, you know, zombie cheerleaders will show up, a dude in a banana suit, Elvis Presley is the devil. Like, I mean, there's like a whole camp. You ought to get, if you guys stick around when it gets dark, we'll jump on a golf cart and go out to the campground. Chuck and I go out there. They have these giant campgrounds. It's like, I don't know, like Mad Max Beyond Thunderdome.
3: That's right.
2: We'll throw a little Sturgis in there.
0: Yeah. A little Sturgis.
2: Adults only Disney World.
0: Yeah, I mean, it's maniacs, and these guys came to be a part of it for 3 days. They're in the moment. I think those audience, well, I'll ask you, how are they compared to a date in a building, like a one-off date?
2: Festivals?
0: Yeah.
2: I mean, it's, you know, it's always different playing to your crowd than not.
1: Yeah, we've had some festivals that it did feel like our crowd, though, and that's pretty electric. When there's like ACL, what was that, like 10,000 people in front of us on the little stage, and that just felt like a Dexter show, but just times 10.
2: That is cool getting done early. Playing 35 minutes. I'm getting back on the bus. I'm playing video games.
0: Hell yeah, man. Go get something to eat. Go chill out a bit. Yeah. Absolutely. Yes. Man, I can't wait for this. Chuck and I have been talking about it all the way from Kansas City on the ride in about this is my first time getting to see you guys live. So I'm really excited.
2: Dude, I hope we don't totally mess it up. Fast out.
0: Well, man, welcome to Rocklahoma.
2: Thank you, dude. So happy to be here.
3: There we go, man. Dexter and the Moonrocks, their new album is out next Friday, October 2nd. I cannot wait for that. It was so much fun hanging with them at Rocklahoma. We'll keep celebrating Rocklahoma every single week, man, with a new interview from an artist who played Rocklahoma. Right now, I'm going to take a quick break. When I get back, I'll get your nightcap ready to go as we celebrate Metallica.
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4: 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That's the M72 World Tour, man. That's kicking off next year, of course. What, in a week? In a week, they kick off their Sphere residency, which is absolutely amazing, man. So, yeah, we got a whole lot to celebrate with Metallica. Lift those nightcaps up in the air. Throw those horns up in the air. Whatever you got, throw it up in the air. Let's go crazy, man. This is Metallica and their cover of M.I. Evil. It's your nightcap. Cheers to you. I'll see you tomorrow night. It's Loudwire Nights.

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Eddie. And everything else that rocks, even if they aren't named Eddie. 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
1: Oh yeah, that wasn't a question. That was a statement.
3: Yeah.
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Eddie. 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

0: the breakfast of champions if champions ate crayons. Mm. This is random shit.
1: According to a recent study, certain areas of the country have more known cases of Alzheimer's disease.
2: Really?
1: Yeah, like, for example, Congress. Okay. It's like a lot.
2: All right.
1: Yeah.
2: Okay.
1: Sorry.
0: The more you know, the more you wish you didn't. Here's more random shit.
2: Orlando Bloom has a threesome scene in a movie with real-life sisters.
1: Ooh.
2: Ew, said women, while men nervously looked away.
1: Oh, no. That's spicy.
0: We're not mad.

0: You're just disappointed. Here's more random shit.
1: A California moviegoer pepper sprayed another patron for using their phone in the theater. They're charged with one count of being totally awesome.
0: You just stole a grape from a supermarket made of giggles. 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
1: Why think for yourself when The Rock Show can do it for you? This is Good Thing, Bad Thing.
2: All right, Chrissy, we need to decide whether these things are good or bad.
3: I am ready.
2: One of them influencer guys did a boxing match with a Terminator-like robot.
3: Oh.
2: And it turned out exactly how you'd expect.
3: Oh, robot just beat the hell out of him?
2: The robot wailed on him.
3: Oh, I bet.
2: I feel like that's a bad thing.
3: It is a bad thing, but I got to watch that. I got to look that video up. I got to see it.
4: Dude, bad thing.
3: Did you see the one of the robot kicking the kid in the stomach?
2: Yeah, I like that.
3: I love that one.
2: I laughed all day.
3: I did too.
2: That kid deserved it for being young.
3: Okay.
2: All right, you know what? GLP-1s are all the rage.
3: Yep.
2: And they're helping a lot of people.
3: They are.
2: They are a godsend for a lot of people because a lot of people were getting close to diabetes, or they had a little diabetes, and it helps them pull back from that just a little bit.
3: Absolutely.
2: Well, they found an interesting side effect.
3: Uh-oh.
2: Permanent eye damage and vision loss.
3: Oh, no. Okay, well.
2: You can

0: be skinny, but you can't see yourself in the mirror.
1: See, that's what I was thinking. I mean, what is that a good trade-off to you, Wes?
0: No.
1: No?
0: No.
1: You can be hot, but a little bit blind.
0: Yeah, I would not make that trade.
1: Ah, that's not good.
0: Of course, that's not going to happen in all cases.
1: No.
0: But it's something you certainly need to watch out for.
1: That has got to be a bad thing.
0: Yeah, definitely.
2: Bad thing. Mm.
0: Tell me what a Nerds gummy cluster is.
1: Oh, it's like, okay, it's basically like a Twizzler, and then it's got Nerds all on the outside.
0: Oh, okay, I know. Oh. I saw those at the theater.
1: Dude, they're so good.
0: Well, see if you think this is good.
1: Okay.
0: New York Islanders, I think that's a hockey team.
1: Okay.
0: I don't know. It could just be people who live on an island.
1: I have no idea.
0: That's how much I know about them.
1: Okay.
0: They're selling a grilled cheese filled with Nerds gummy clusters.
1: Gross. I don't know about that.
0: I don't think cheese and that works together too well.
1: I don't think I would.
0: You know, people are buying it.
1: Oh, yeah. I'm sure there's some kids out there that think it's amazing. For me, personally, I'm going to pass on that one.
0: Yeah, we're going to pass on that.
2: Bad thing.
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They've never met a hot dog they didn't like. It's The Rock Show with Chrissy and Wes. The Hard Rock, interviews and latest rock news. 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

0: When questions have to be answered, it's you to the rescue. 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
1: Today on the Smoking Poll, based on a real-life situation, here you go. An unfrozen caveman moves in next door. What modern-day thing are you introducing him to first?
2: This one was fun.
1: My answer, I don't know why, the very first thing that popped in my mind was ice cream.
2: Really?
1: I'd be like, dude, you gotta try this.
2: He probably had never eaten anything frozen
1: this
2: cold.
1: This is Bluebell, homemade vanilla. And we're just getting started.
2: Oh, that's a good one.
1: I know. All right, well, we get together with the Rock Show Road Crew every Sunday. You are welcome to join. Here's some of their answers. Stephanie, what are you going to teach that caveman about?
3: I'm going to teach him the microwave. You know, you cook food faster and you don't burn your eyebrows off.
1: Good one. I love that answer. That's a good answer. Cousin Ronnie, what are you going to teach him?
4: I'm just going to give him a nice flamethrower. Here's fire.
1: Ooh. Uh-oh. Ashley, what are you going to show that caveman?
5: I'm going to take him to the movie theater. Show him a nice movie. He'll be like, blown, mind blown.
1: Oh, that is a great answer, too. I love that one. Nice. And Jeremy, an unfrozen caveman moves in next door. What thing are you going to show him?
6: I want his first impression of modern civilization to be a skydiving airplane.
1: Okay.
6: Oh, I want to show him, hey, they invented flying and then started jumping out of it for fun.
1: Yes, teach him to fly. Good one. Yeah.
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2: And we wanted to name you the second Rock Show Super Rockin' Rockstar. How do you feel about that, buddy?
4: Oh, that's pretty awesome, man. Appreciate it.
0: Congratulations, you legend. You have earned the title of the Rock Show Super Rockin' Rockstar. Yeah.

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1: It's Chrissy and Wes from The Rock Show on the smoking pole today. An unfrozen caveman moves in next door. What are you going to introduce him to first?
2: Oh, guys, these answers are awesome.
1: Okay.
2: Okay.
1: What do we got?
2: Let's start with Christopher Hunt. Hmm? He said hot wings.
1: Okay.
2: It's going to take him get wings first.
1: All right, then.
2: From Jade Jones, this is a good one. She said, I'm going to show him all the things we turned wolves into. She said, maybe hit up a dog show together so he can really grasp what we did with wolves. I love that.
1: Boy, what a great answer.
2: Rod said he's just going to straight up show him a Zippo lighter and just blow his mind.
1: Yeah, exactly.
2: Yeah.
1: Right.
2: Eric Howard is taking him straight to get some whiskey.
1: Oh.
2: Mm-hmm.
1: Okay.
2: Gonna get him drunk.
1: They're gonna have a little man time.
2: Mm-hmm.
1: Right?
2: Marvelous Anomaly, kind of a bully answer. He said he's gonna show the caveman his Halloween yard decoration animatronics. I feel like that would really freak him out, dude. Marie said that she would show him how to properly shower and scrub his ass with soap. Hey.
1: Oh, my God.
2: He'd probably appreciate that. Get him scrubbed up.
1: Yeah.
2: JC said, people are going to be bugging the hell out of him, so I'm going to show him some brass knuckles.
1: Oh, okay.
2: And just kind of deal with that.
1: Keep people away,
2: yeah,
1: right?
2: She's helping him out. Macy said she's going to be showing him DoorDash because hunting is way overrated.
1: Nice.
2: And Brandon Runnels said he's going to show him the Holy Grail, a PB&J.
1: Yeah.
2: Yeah, that's a good one.
1: Good answer.
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1: Good on you getting up on a Friday, you rock star. Way to go. We've got some smoking pole coming up for you.
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1: He's Chrissy and Wes from The Rock Show on the smoking pole today. An unfrozen caveman moves in next door. What modern-day thing are you introducing him to first?
2: All right, here's some more answers from our crazy listeners.
1: You know, I just realized we just gave the whole plot to Encino Man
2: away. Yeah, we did. We did. That was actually one of the number one. Oh, hey, Encino Man. So I got a lot of those comments. All right, here's some answers. We're going to start with Topher.
1: Yeah.
2: He said that he's going to show the caveman grinder.
1: Okay.
2: Topher.
1: All right, Topher. That's not, no.
2: That's a lot for day one, man.
1: Yeah.
2: Brandy Tadlock says she's going to take him to the grocery store so he doesn't try to hunt and eat her pets.
1: Okay, good. I like that.
2: Good idea.
1: Uh-huh.
2: Becca Black's going to show him some running water and just blow his mind.
1: Oh, that's a good one, actually. Mm-hmm. Yeah.
2: Just turn on the sink.
1: Uh-huh.
2: Mm-hmm. Cliff Hobson said he's going to give him some mushrooms. Cliff.
1: Okay, all right. Well, they probably already had those.
2: Right? But, oh, you know.
1: All right, Cliff.
2: Yeah, you're right.
1: He's making friends.
2: Mm-hmm. Lee McKenzie said he's going to give him a Red Bull and some cigarettes so he'll know what his new diet is here. Megan said, I feel like if you gave a caveman something like Taco Bell, they'd probably die. She commented that.
1: Why would they be any different?
2: Yeah, major tummy trouble.
1: Yeah.
2: Captain Fernandez.
1: Captain Fernandez.
2: Yes, Captain Fernandez said he's going to show the caveman underwear.
1: Okay. All right, then. Like, that's very important.
2: Hide those.
1: Uh-huh.
2: Glenda said she's going to show him some weed.
1: Okay.
2: Get him a little bit stoned.
1: Again, I think he might already have some of that.
2: Right?
1: Yeah.
2: He could have brought some from the past.
1: Uh-huh.
2: Miss

0: Lacey said she's going to give him some sour gummy worms.
1: Okay.
0: And Kyle Bennett said he's going to show him air conditioning. He said he deserves to know what we did with all that suffering.
1: Yes.
2: This is The Rock Show.
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0: the most music and the most fun in the mornings. It's The Rock Show with Chrissy and Wes. Up there, on the horizon, lies a vast and empty place. It's The Rock Show's Field of Fucks, and it is barren.
1: Chrissy.
2: What?
1: It's Dolly Parton Day.
2: Oh, okay.
1: Because it's 925.
2: Oh, that makes
1: 925, you get it?
2: Yeah, I
1: right
2: love
1: there.
2: It. Aw, Dolly Parton
1: okay,
2: Day.
1: Okay, you celebrate with pink lights.
2: Oh.
1: That's what it says there.
2: Okay.
1: You got any pink lights you're going to bust out?
2: I don't think I have any.
1: All right, well, then you don't get to celebrate.
2: I might need to go to the store.
1: Okay, here you go. Brooke Hogan says her relationship with her dad changed after he slept with one of her best friends.
2: Yeah, funny how that happened.
1: Yeah, that'll do it.
2: Mm-hmm. Wow, what a jerk. Ew. And ew. Ew, can you imagine? Can you imagine your mom sleeping with one of your best friends? Imagine it. Think about it right now. Yeah. Ew.
1: It's not like the videos you see online.
2: No.
1: Not

0: like that at all.
1: Oh, I would die. I would die. Oh.
0: Man, I watched the 1 minute back to the beginning Ozzy Black Sabbath trailer.
1: Ooh, nice.
0: It'll make you misty.
1: Yeah?
0: Yeah.
1: Was it? Oh.
0: Well, you know, the guy kind of had no business being on stage to begin with.
1: No.
0: It's obvious that this was, you know, and I remember it back from when I watched it, but to be reminded of it, it was obvious that this was his final days, you know?
1: Yeah.
0: It's a tough one.
1: Oof.
0: Anyways, I thought we would do something fun today. It was something we talked about the other day.
1: Oh, something fun.
0: We were talking the other day about rolling marijuana cigarettes.
1: Oh, yeah.
0: The jazz cigarettes.
1: Yes.
0: So I hope you don't mind. I went into your office, into our secret place, and got your rolling papers.
1: Yes.
0: Which, why do you have these?
1: I don't know.
0: And why do you have them at work?
1: Well, I brought my secret box of special things up here. That just happened to be in there.
0: Oh, okay.
1: So.
0: All right.
1: Yeah, then. Those are just, that, I swear I was keeping them at home, clearly. So.
0: I disposed of the top one because I figured the glue on it would be a little bad.
1: Okay.
0: And then from my cabinet, I got some basil.
1: Oh.
0: Now, the whole purpose of basil, everybody, is to sit in your cabinet until it goes bad and you have to buy more basil.
1: Yeah, pretty much, yeah.
0: Because
1: yeah.
0: I can't ever think of what I'm going to use basil for.
1: Take it on a pizza, maybe.
0: Yeah, it's pretty terrible. All right. So I'm going to give you a little pile of basil right here.
1: All right. All right.
0: Put a pile of basil right here.
1: Okay.
0: Now, I'm going to ask you this honestly, because we are very honest on the show.
1: Yes.
0: That we used to be naughty people.
1: Oh, yeah.
0: And we're not so naughty anymore.
1: Not so much, no.
0: To be honest. I want people to know that you can come through it.
1: Yeah.
0: I really do want them to know that.
1: Oh, yeah. Me and Wes used to be messed up.
0: Yeah. Yeah, there's stories out there. Honestly, and honestly, these days, do people even roll joints anymore?
1: Yeah.
0: Or is the weed so strong they just use pipes? And
1: dude, I don't know. Everybody I'm around is always like, want to hit this dab. You know, they're waxing stuff. So I don't really know.
0: All right.
1: Are you starting now? Okay.
0: Yeah. Well, yeah. I don't want this to get too boring.
1: Okay.
0: Now, I used to use the two paper method because I used to like to roll a fatty for Big Daddy, and that requires two papers.
1: I can't believe we're rolling up basil right now.
0: Right. Well, like I said, I don't know what other thing you use basil for.
1: Now, when's the last time you did this?
0: That was what I was getting to.
1: Okay.
0: I promise you that it has been more than 20 years.
1: Wow.
0: More than 20 years since I've done this.
1: I don't think it's been that long. I used to roll my own cigarettes back in the day,
0: Well, of course, I smoke out of a three-foot bong. The Portuguese lung blaster is what it is.
1: I
0: don't generally mess with the joint. So we're trying to see who can roll the best joint.
1: I have a feeling yours is going to be better.
0: I don't know. I'm not getting any traction here. You got to get a certain amount of traction in order to get that roundness to it.
1: Mine looks a little pregnant.
0: Well, that's okay. That just means the middle guy gets a really good. Oh, this is terrible.
1: Oh, yeah. Mine looks really bad. I'm trying.
0: Okay.
1: I'm getting a lot of slobber on here. I'm getting a lot of slobber on here.
0: All right, then.
1: Oh, this is one nobody's going to want me to pass them.
0: Yeah. Okay. I got stuff falling out.
1: Me too. Oh, yeah. Okay. I think I've
0: got to finish it up with the mega spit.
1: Mm-hmm.
0: Hey, basil tastes pretty good.
1: Yeah, not so bad. It tastes like a pizza.
0: Remind me to stop and get some basil later today.
1: All right.
0: All right. What do you got?
1: Okay. Here's
0: Hold it
1: what
0: up.
1: I got.
0: Let's see who won
1: here's
0: this.
1: Here's what I got.
0: I kind of hate to admit, but you kind of won.
1: I think yours looks. Mine's a little fatter than yours. I got a fatty.
0: I know, but it doesn't look like it's going to fall apart.
1: Yeah.
0: Mine looks like it's going to fall apart.
1: I don't know. I think what we just established is that we are both pretty cool because we still had those down. We still made it happen.
0: If there is a skill and it's the end of the world and zombies are coming for us and the only way to get rid of them is to roll a fatty, we're going to die.
2: And so the voices echo across the desolate and unfertile plain. Unheard, but unto themselves. This has been the Rock Show's Field of Fuck. 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
0: On the way in the dumbass of the day, the toilet water solution and a Bucky's bathroom break.
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0: devilish questions and diabolical dilemmas. This is How Much for Your Soul.
1: All right, play along at home, everybody. Now, what this is ethical dilemmas, things that you would not do unless there was a price tag on it.
2: Mm-hmm.
1: And so far, we found out that Chrissy will sell out for anything. For $1,000, she would drink the bathwater of a loved one.
2: Yep.
1: For $750, she'd punch a random sister.
2: Mm-hmm. I'd punch them all.
1: For $500, she'd read every text that you sent to your ex on the air.
2: Yep.
1: For $100, you'd sniff a stranger's shoe.
2: Mm-hmm. Whole full nose and everything.
1: There you go. We're not always going to keep going down. It's just worked out that way
2: okay,
1: so far.
2: What's on the line today?
1: $20.
2: $20.
1: $20 to drink all the juice out of a hot dog packet.
2: Oh, yeah. Oh, easy. Let's go. Bring it on. $20, hot dog juice. That's where the vitamins are, dude. I do that for free at home anyway. Gotta give them a money's worth.

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1: Each day, The Rock Show challenges two idiots to enter the ring of stupidity. But only one will leave with the title of the dumbass of the day.
2: A Virginia woman who hit a police cruiser allegedly drank from a jail toilet in an attempt to interfere with a breath test.
3: Okay, then.
2: This is disgusting.
3: Mm-hmm.
2: An officer reported seeing 43-year-old Erin Hoops scoop up water mixed with her own urine.
3: Yes.
2: After using the bathroom. She was just like scooping it into her mouth and drinking it. They're about to give her a breathalyzer. She's like, I think I can stop this.
3: Yeah.
2: With pee-pee.
3: Diluted a little bit.
2: Oh, the test was delayed, but her blood alcohol level still registered 0.26, which is more than three times the legal limit.
3: But so, you know, it's exactly the right amount to drink your own pee.
2: Oh, dude. Dude, yeah. Oh, she had to be messed up. Oh, no.
3: Yeah, right. I got a 30-year-old Florida man. His story is much simpler. He was stopped doing 117 miles an hour.
2: Ooh, that's bad.
3: And the cop said, hey, Omar, what are you doing here, buddy? He said, I got to get to the bathroom at Bucky's.
2: Mm. Oh.
3: Bucky's was 60 miles away.
2: Oh, no.
3: At the time.
2: Okay.
3: So.
2: Yeah.
3: Yeah, they actually took him in for excessive speed.
2: Oh, no.
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0: 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I'm just hungry. 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

0: 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It's a three-ring circus of news with no safety inspection. This is random shit.
1: Jelly Roll. Jelly Roll says he'll quit music if God tells him to. But when it comes to food, he's a total atheist.
2: Okay, thank you. Thank you, Wes.
1: God doesn't get to chime in on that.
2: All right.
1: No.
0: The more you know, the more you wish you didn't. Here's more random shit.
2: New studies show that just a few minutes of reading a day can reduce your stress by a lot.
1: Oh.
2: Unless you're reading your electric bill. Then never mind.
0: The more you know, the more you wish you didn't. Here's more random shit.
1: Shaquille O'Neal has been named an honorary FBI agent.
2: Oh.
1: He'll be working exclusively on crimes that take place on the top shelf.
2: Okay. He's going to be very handy.
0: You just stole a grape from a supermarket made of giggles. This has been The Rock Show's Random Shit. 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

to Friday. Take a breath, finish what matters, and give yourself credit for everything you did this week. You did some things. This is The Rock Show.

0: Good morning, Butterbubbas. It's the Rock Show with Chrissy and Wes. Why think for yourself when the Rock Show can do it for you? This is Good Thing, Bad Thing.
1: All right, Chrissy, let's start with new Hidden Valley Spooky Ranch.
2: Ooh.
1: Now, it's a black salad dressing inside a glow-in-the-dark bottle.
2: Oh.
1: They're doing it with cocoa and fruit juices in order to change it that color. Could you eat that, or would that be a little off-putting to you?
2: It sounds like it.
1: Would you like some tar on your lettuce?
2: I just think it sounds like it's going to look gross, but it probably is going to taste just like ranch.
1: You know, it's the same thing with those colored ketchups.
2: Mm-hmm.
1: I just couldn't do it.
2: Yeah, I loved those when I was a kid. I loved when my mom got the green ketchup. That was so cool.
1: You know what? Maybe the kids will like it.
2: Yeah, the kids will like the ranch.
1: We'll give it a good thing for that reason.
3: Good thing.
1: We're going to do all food today, by the way.
2: Woohoo!
1: You know, Heinz is now going to go ahead and make Simply Pickle and Simply Spicy permanent.
2: Oh.
1: Have you had their Simply Spicy?
2: No, dude. I always get the Whataburger spicy ketchup at the store.
1: I do, too. I get Sriracha ketchup if I can't get the Whataburger
2: stuff. But I like Heinz ketchup, so I'm sure their Simply Spicy is going to be good. I'm not going to be buying the Simply Pickle because I'm sick of all the pickle stuff.
1: I'm kind of wondering, though, what they use for the spice. Spicy things is my guess.
2: Probably so.
1: But, you know, I mean, there are different ones. Mm. The Sriracha ketchup is slightly different than the Whataburger
2: ketchup.
1: That's
2: true. We're going to have to try this one.
1: Okay, we'll have to get that one. In the meantime, I'll give it a good thing.
2: Yeah.
3: Bad thing.
2: Oh, that was a bad thing.
1: Well, Jesus made me do that.
2: Uh-oh.
1: I'm sorry. God controlled my hand.
3: Good thing.
1: Oh, look at that. He changed his mind.
2: Oh, thank you, Jesus.
1: All right, there you go. Can't help it. Lord put me on this path. This is the path I walk.
2: Okay.
1: That's what I like to say.
2: What else we got?
1: Dairy Queen's Halloween lineup.
2: Ooh.
1: The one we want to talk about, this one is interesting. It's a blood orange and lemonade sparkler. Now, here's what's interesting about this drink. When you stir it, apparently it bubbles like a cauldron or something to make it extra fun.
2: That sounds fun.
1: Well, it sounds like it might give you gas, too, though.
2: No, I think blood orange and lemonade sounds delicious. That sounds good. We have to give it a good thing.
1: I think I would. Yeah. Let's give that a good thing. Here we go.
3: Good thing.

0: Now you know the score. This is Good Thing, Bad Thing on a rock show. This is the rock show.
1: Coming up, Toots says movie titles.
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1: I do it for the children. Your frowns will not slow me at all.
2: You always have an excuse.
1: I do believe that if I was a third grade kid, especially a boy, I would laugh for days based on this joke.
2: Okay.
1: For days.
2: All right.
1: I would tell it at school over and over and over
2: again. Listen up, little boys.
1: Chrissy.
2: What?
1: Did you hear about the toilet burglar? Chrissy, I'm asking you if you heard about the toilet burglar.
2: I did not.
1: The cops caught him taking a poo.
2: Okay, Wes. That was terrible. Terrible. Taking a poo. Oh, toilet burglar.
1: Man, the third grade boys are laughing like crazy now.
2: Oh, God.
0: This has been Great Moments in Dad Jokery. On The Rock Show. It's like a clown car emptying out into your ears. It's The Rock Show with Chrissy and Wes.

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1: It's your friend in the radio business, Wes Nessman. Chrissy had to bail out early, so we got a show that's part new and part a little bit older. One of the things that we did not get done was your smoking poll. So I pulled up a really good one for you. Here you go.
0: When questions have to be answered, it's you to the rescue. 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
1: Well, we decided to have an extra fun Friday, and we went with a crazy question today because most of the other questions are so sane.
2: Right.
1: Here you go. Name your last tooch with a movie title.
2: Yeah.
1: And I got to ask you up front, what was your number one answer?
2: The number one answer was Gone with the Wind.
1: Fantastic job, everybody. All right, then. What else we got
2: here? All right. Let's start with Topher Cover Rubio.
1: Uh-huh.
2: He kind of switched his up a little. He called it The Silence of the Hams.
1: Okay. Mm-hmm. That would be his cheeks. Yeah, yes, I get it.
2: I like
1: good
2: that.
1: Job, Topher. Very creative.
2: Chris Taylor said Fast and Furious.
1: Okay.
2: Furman Castillo said The Mist. Gross.
1: Oh, Furman.
2: Courtney Matthews said Bubble Boy.
1: Oh, my God. You just ruined one of my favorite movies.
2: These are awesome.
1: Bubble Boy.
2: Kim said smoke signals.
1: Okay. All right.
2: Raymond called his last tooth the good, the bad, and the ugly.
1: Okay.
2: I love it. Daniel said Tropic Thunder because it's offensive and it would be canceled in 2026. Archer called his Water World.
1: Oh, Archer. Oh, check your diet, buddy.
2: Susan Ryder said Backdraft.
1: Okay, that's perfect.
2: Steve Gomez said Swamp Thing.
1: Wait.
2: Yeah.
1: You're not giving us enough time to process these things. Swamp Thing?
2: Yeah, Swamp Thing.
1: Oh, my God.
2: I love it. Tim Sullivan called his last toot Better Off Dead.
1: Okay. All right.
2: Bubba said The Toxic Avenger.
1: Perfect.
2: And Sheila said The Bog. And one more from Gilbert.
1: Yeah.
2: He called his Tremors.
1: Nice.
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1: It's your friend in the radio business, Wes Nessman. Chrissy had to bail out early. I'm not saying it was that toe fungus thing that you hear about on the radio, but I'm not saying it isn't. I am saying it would be very funny if you asked her, hey, did you bail out because of that toe fungus thing? So anyways, here's an older smoking pole that's still pretty funny. It's Chrissy and Wes from The Rock Show, and boy, we are...

0: lowering expectations today. Name your last toot with a movie title.
1: All right, here's some more answers from our awesome listeners. Let's start with Bjorn. Mm. He called his The Big Lebowski.
0: Okay.
1: Nice.
0: All right, then.
1: Bobby Reynolds said, extremely loud and incredibly close. Tara Ryan called hers A Quiet Place.
0: Okay, very nice for her.
1: Wade said, Honey, I Blew Up the Kids.
0: That is just rude.
1: That's perfect.
0: Oh, man.
1: James said Green Inferno.
0: Oh, no.
1: Anthony Broadstreet said The Neverending Story.
0: Okay, just kept going.
1: Aaron Martin said Good Luck, Have Fun, Don't Die.
0: Uh-huh. Recent movie.
1: Chris said his is more like an Aflac commercial.
0: Okay, Aflac. Okay.
1: All right. Steve Forcade said Deep Impact. And Macy Renee Baker called hers The Babadook.
0: Okay. Gross. All right. Run from the Babadook. Okay.
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1: It's your friend in the radio business, Wes Nessman. Chrissy had to bail early, so we got some things done. We didn't get other things done. We got kind of a hybrid show. That's what it sounds futuristic, so we're going to go with that. It's a hybrid show. Here's more repeat smoking pole. It's Chrissy and Wes from The Rock Show, and our question today is name your last tooch with a movie title. And what is so cool about today's thing is there were very few repeats.
2: Yeah.
1: People kind of researched this
2: they
1: to
2: did.
1: Give us answers. So I wanted to say thank you. That's pretty awesome of you.
2: You guys thought really hard about these toots.
1: Okay.
2: They really did.
1: What do we got?
2: Glenda said Up in Smoke.
1: Okay, perfect.
2: Robert said Footloose. I want to know.
1: Because you turn it loose.
2: Is that what it was?
1: Yes.
2: I'm like, what does he mean by that? Packy said, there will be blood.
1: Oh,
2: my goodness.
1: That was my answer.
2: Oh, that's a bad one.
1: Oh, I like this person.
2: Glenn.

0: Oh, there's misery. Red Giles just said grease.
1: Oh.
0: Gross.
1: Oh.
0: Ew.
1: Oh.
0: Giovanni said Charlie and the Chocolate Factory. Ray called his last toot the hangover.
1: Okay.
0: I love that. Dennis said Terminator.
1: All right. Good one.
0: Aaron said The Fog.
1: Perfect.
0: I love it.
1: Yeah.
0: Aisha said Night of the Living Dead.
1: Oh, no.
0: Chris said When Evil Lurks. And Andy called his last toot The Devil Inside.
1: Okay.
0: You guys.
1: Good job. Thank you so much.
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Why not make today the day you win something? Don't forget, you got contest codes every hour shortly after the top of the hour, all the way through about 5:05 this afternoon. 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

0: 96.5, The Rock, San Angelo's rock station. It's a three-ring circus of news with no safety inspection. This is random shit.
1: Jelly Roll. Jelly Roll says he'll quit music if God tells him to. But when it comes to food, he's a total atheist.
2: Okay, thank you. Thank you, Wes.
1: God doesn't get to chime in on that.
2: All right.
1: No.
0: The more you know, the more you wish you didn't. Here's more random shit.
2: New studies show that just a few minutes of reading a day can reduce your stress by a lot.
1: Oh.
2: Unless you're reading your electric bill, then never mind.
0: The more you know, the more you wish you didn't. Here's more random shit.
1: Shaquille O'Neal has been named an honorary FBI agent.
2: Oh.
1: He'll be working exclusively on crimes that take place on the top shelf.
2: Okay. He's going to be very handy.
0: You just stole a grape from a supermarket made of giggles. This has been The Rock Show's Random Shit. This is The Rock Show.
1: On the way in the dumbass of the day, the toilet water solution and a Bucky's bathroom break.
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1: A neighborhood in Indiana is on gator watch after a 2-foot alligator named Irwin escaped from an animal show operator. Mark Kohlhorst, who runs Mark's Ark Animal Show, says Irwin slipped out of a container after a show and was gone when he got home. Kohlhorst says the little gator isn't dangerous and will probably avoid people, but some neighbors aren't exactly thrilled, especially after claims another gator got loose in the area years ago. Irwin is still missing, and officials are now looking at local rules about exotic animals because apparently check the yard for alligators wasn't on anyone's Indiana bingo card.
2: So it sounds like this alligator said, see you later.
1: Oh, Wes. Dude, come on.
0: You just stepped into a big pile of news. Steamy. This has been the Rock Show's News Dump. Da-da-da-da-da-dump. They've never met a hot dog they didn't like. It's The Rock Show with Chrissy and Wes.

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1: It's time for one unfortunate soul to pull the finger of destiny and be crowned the dumbass of the day on The Rock Show.
2: 43-year-old Aaron Hoops from Virginia hit a police cruiser and allegedly then drank from a jail toilet in an attempt to interfere with her breathalyzer test.
3: You know, people go potty in those jail toilets.
2: Yeah, and I think she went potty in there too. Apparently, she scooped up water mixed with urine after she used the bathroom.
3: Oh.
2: Took a little sippy slurp of that and then waited for that breathalyzer, but she still failed it with flying colors. She blew up 0.26, which is 3 times the legal limit. So
3: I think it'd be interesting if they came back and said your breathalyzer test came back salty.
2: Okay, yeah. Okay. Yeah. I don't know if they have a sense of humor like we do. I don't know, man.
3: Okay, all right. I got a 30-year-old Florida man who was arrested after deputies say he was clocked driving 117 miles an hour while weaving through traffic.
2: Scary.
3: They got him to pull over. He had no problem with that. And they said, "What's the deal here, Buster?" And he said, "I got to get to Bucky's and use the toilet." Well, Bucky's was 60 miles away, so they took him to a closer destination.
2: Yeah.
3: Jail. Yes.
2: And the winner is... Ooh, with 100% of the vote, it's me.
3: No.
2: It's me.
3: The pee-pee drinker.
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0: 96.5, The Rock, San Angelo's rock station. Up there, on the horizon, lies a vast and empty place. 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
1: Chrissy.
2: What?
1: It's Dolly Parton Day.
2: Oh, okay.
1: Because it's 925.
2: Oh, that makes
1: sense. 925, you get it?
2: Yeah, I
1: right
2: love
1: there.
2: It. Oh, Dolly Parton
1: okay,
2: Day.
1: Okay, you celebrate with pink lights.
2: Oh.
1: That's what it says there.
2: Okay.
1: You got any pink lights you're going to bust out?
2: I don't think I have any.
1: All right, well, then you don't get to celebrate.
2: I might need to go to the store.
1: Okay, here you go. Brooke Hogan says her relationship with her dad changed after he slept with one of her best friends.
2: Yeah, funny how that happened.
1: Yeah, I'll do it.
2: Mm-hmm. Wow, what a jerk. Ew. And ew. Ew, can you imagine? Can you imagine your mom sleeping with one of your best friends? Imagine it. Think about it right now. Yeah. Ew.
1: It's not like the videos you see online.
2: No.
1: It's not like that at all.
2: Oh, I would die. I would die.
1: Man, I watched the 1 minute back to the beginning Ozzy Black Sabbath trailer.
2: Ooh, nice. It'll

0: Mickey Misty.
1: Yeah?
0: Yeah.
1: Was it? Oh.
0: Well, you know, the guy kind of had no business being on stage to begin with.
1: No.
0: It's obvious that this was, you know, and I remember it back from when I watched it, but to be reminded of it, it was obvious that this was his final days, you know?
1: Yeah.
0: It's a tough one.
1: Oof.
0: Anyways, I thought we would do something fun today. It was something we talked about the other day.
1: Oh, something fun.
0: We were talking the other day about rolling marijuana cigarettes.
1: Oh, yeah.
0: The jazz cigarettes.
1: Yes.
0: So I hope you don't mind. I went into your office, into our secret place, and got your rolling papers.
1: Yes.
0: Which, why do you have these?
1: I don't know.
0: And why do you have them at work?
1: Well, I brought my secret box of special things up here, and that just happened to be in there.
0: Oh, okay.
1: So.
0: All right.
1: Yeah, then. Those are just, that, I swear I was keeping them at home, clearly. So
0: I disposed of the top one because I figured the glue on it would be a little bad.
1: Okay.
0: And then from my cabinet, I got some basil. Now, the whole purpose of basil, everybody, is to sit in your cabinet until it goes bad and you have to buy more basil.
1: Yeah, pretty much, yeah.
0: Because
1: yeah.
0: I can't ever think of what I'm going to use basil for.
1: Stick it on a pizza, maybe.
0: Yeah, it's pretty terrible. All right. So I'm going to give you a little pile of basil right here.
1: All right. All right.
0: Put a pile of basil right here.
1: Okay.
0: Now, I'm going to ask you this honestly, because we are very honest on the show.
1: Yes.
0: That we used to be naughty people.
1: Oh, yeah.
0: And we're not so naughty anymore.
1: Not so much, no.
0: To be honest. I want people to know that you can come through it.
1: Yeah.
0: I really do want them to know that.
1: Oh, yeah. Me and Wes used to be messed up.
0: Yeah. Yeah, there's stories out there. Honestly, and honestly, these days, do people even roll joints anymore,
1: yeah,
0: or is the weed so strong they just use pipes? And
1: dude, I don't know. Everybody I'm around is always like, want to hit this dab, you know, they're waxing stuff, so I don't really know.
0: All right, are
1: you starting now? Okay,
0: yeah, well, yeah, I don't want this to get too boring.
1: Okay,
0: now I used to use the two paper method because I used to like to roll a fatty for Big Daddy, and that requires two papers.
1: I can't believe we're rolling up basil right now.
0: Right. Well, like I said, I don't know what other thing you use basil for.
1: Now, when's the last time you did this?
0: That was what I was getting to.
1: Okay.
0: I promise you that it has been more than 20 years.
1: Wow.
0: More than 20 years since I've done this.
1: I don't think it's been that long. I used to roll my own cigarettes back in the day,
0: Well, of course, I smoke out of a three-foot bong, the Portuguese lung blaster.
1: Right.
0: Is what it is.
1: I
0: don't generally mess with the joint. So we're trying to see who can roll the best joint.
1: I have a feeling yours is going to be better.
0: I don't know. I'm not getting any traction here. You got to get a certain amount of traction in order to get that roundness to it.
1: Mine looks a little pregnant.
0: Well, that's okay. That just means the middle guy gets a really... Oh, this is terrible.
1: Oh, yeah. Mine looks really bad. I'm trying.
0: Okay.
1: I'm getting a lot of slobber on here. I'm getting a lot of slobber on here.
0: All right, then.
1: Oh, this is one nobody's going to want me to pass them.
0: Yeah. Okay. I got stuff falling out.
1: Me too. Oh, yeah. Okay. I think I've
0: got to finish it up with the mega spit.
1: Mm-hmm.
0: Hey, basil tastes pretty good.
1: Yeah, not so bad. It tastes like a pizza.
0: Remind me to stop and get some basil later today.
1: All right.
0: What do you got?
1: Okay. Here's
0: Hold it
1: what
0: up.
1: I got.
0: Let's see who won
1: here's
0: this.
1: Here's what I got.
0: I kind of hate to admit, but you kind of won.
1: I think yours looks. Mine's a little fatter than yours. I got a fatty.
0: I know, but it doesn't look like it's going to fall apart.
1: Yeah.
0: Mine looks like it's going to fall apart.
1: I don't know. I think what we just established is that we are both pretty cool because we still had those down. We still made it happen.
0: If there is a skill and it's the end of the world and zombies are coming for us and the only way to get rid of them is to roll a fatty, we're going to die.
2: And so the voices echo across the desolate and unfertile plain. Unheard, but unto themselves. This has been the Rock Show's Field of Fucks. 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Then immediately correct society by jumping into the smoking pole, where opinions are loud, proud, and rarely correct. Chrissy and Wes would also like to remind you to spay and neuter your pets.

0: 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That is all, Mother Puppas.
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0: lot of Metallica. So we're going to play a whole lot of Metallica tonight while we also celebrate Dolly Parton Day. It is 9:25 after all. And of course, it's Friday night, so we'll close things out like we do every week with 60 minutes of heavy metal and hard rock. We call it the pit. It is the best way to get rid of the week and get ready for the weekend, man. So don't be late, all right? Everything starts at 7 o'clock. I'll see you very, very soon.
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We're peeking bikinis on company time. 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Of course, we'll have your first codes to win 25K. 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
1: All right, gather around, children. 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All right, here we go. This hour's pin number is 379. That's right, 379er. 379, you got it? All right, enter that now via the app for your chance to fuel up your life and possibly win $25,000. 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

0: 30 Seconds to Mars, it's The Kill on this Friday morning with me, KC. And New York City is testing these fancy public robo-toilets. I just discovered that. I guess they're free, and then they got a sink, and they give you 10 minutes to do your business. And at the end of 10 minutes, there's a voice that warns you that your time is up, and the doors just boop open. So 10 minutes. When I get to work, the first thing I usually do is stop by the bathroom, you know, make a deposit. My motto in life is the boss makes a dollar, I make a dime. That's why I'm pooping on company time. But, you know, it's just part of the morning routine. I haven't even taken off my coat yet. I'm already contributing, you know, in the building, to the building here. But now imagine doing that with a countdown clock, though. Like, you're sitting there, you're trying to relax. Toilet says your use time has expired. And then, you know, door just opens. So, what about you? Could you handle a 10-minute bathroom limit? See, I'm always on TikTok when I'm on the John. So, no, I usually go down some TikTok rabbit hole until my feet fall asleep. And then that's usually when I'm done. I don't know. How do you feel about it? Let me know via the app. And please try not to message me on the app while you're on the John, okay? All right. Green Day coming up. Guns N' Roses on the way. Plus a new one from the Foo Fighters. And more details on how you can win $25,000. Don't go anywhere.
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Getting closer and closer to November, which is kind of a weird feeling. Summer just went poof, right? November rain, it's Guns N' Roses on this Friday morning. Got another chance of 25 grand coming up here a little after 11 o'clock. Be listening for another chance to fuel up your life with another three-digit PIN number coming up soon. 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

0: lot of Metallica. So we're going to play a whole lot of Metallica tonight while we also celebrate Dolly Parton Day. It is 9:25 after all. And of course, it's Friday night, so we'll close things out like we do every week with 60 minutes of heavy metal and hard rock. We call it the pit. It is the best way to get rid of the week and get ready for the weekend, man. So don't be late, all right? Everything starts at 7 o'clock. I'll see you very, very soon.
1: You done talking?
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Yeah, the mighty Metallica, Don't Tread on Me. 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

more like something awesome this way comes. Breaking Benjamin with something wicked. As we've got another chance of winning $25,000 coming up here a little after 11 o'clock. Be ready to type in that three-digit PIN number when you hear it, and you could win 25,000 pictures of President George Washington or one of the $250 prizes we have to give away. That doesn't suck either, right? Keep listening for your chance to win cash coming up. Don't be a loser like Beck.

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It's okay. 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

0: It's Aerosmith on this Friday morning with me, KC, as it is time now for another exciting episode of Dig This, where I got something I know you can dig, man. Wendy's is releasing a 6-song emo album. That's right. They gave the Wendy's logo their classic side-swept emo hair, like the hair over one eye. Apparently, the Frosty's going through something from what I noticed. The track lists on this are pretty funny. Track lists include She Said She Didn't Want Fries, She Lied. There's also another one called It's Not a Phase, It's a 10-Piece. Then you got this one, My Frosty's Funeral. That one hits kind of hard because we've all watched a Frosty melt while we sat in the drive-thru line. No word on whether the album will land on streaming services or you have to buy a CD with your combo meal or anything, but I need to hear at least one track just to say I did. Like, if Wendy's can write a breakup song about fries, they might understand me better than most people do. You know, I might have to go through my emo phase again. It's not a phase. It's a 10-piece. So, Wendy's releasing an emo album. Well, that's kind of fun. There you go. Dig This. He's got Five Finger Death Punch coming up. Plus, we'll hear from Poison and another shot at 25 grand. Don't go anywhere.
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Giving you another chance to fuel up your life with another shot of $25,000 coming your way shortly after 12 o'clock, which sounds like a pretty good time to me. You know what else sounds like a good time? Cranking up the poison. And nothing but a good time.

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5: 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We call it the pit. 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

0: Volbeat, time will heal on this Friday afternoon, as it is time for your dum-dum of the day. Stupid dummies doing stupid stuff. And today we're heading to Georgia. Yeah, the dum-dum of the day going to Georgia, where two Wendy's employees are arrested after allegedly breaking into a nearby McDonald's worker's car. And the McDonald's employee looked outside and saw people breaking in his car. Says one of the guys ran off with his backpack. And identifying the suspects wasn't exactly detective work because they were wearing their Wendy's uniforms. Dumb. The victim also recognized one of them because he applied for a job at McDonald's earlier that month. But officials have nicknamed them the Square Patty Duo, or like the Square Patty Bandits or something. Both were charged with breaking into a vehicle. And like, I know fast food competition can get pretty heated, but allegedly robbing a guy from the other team while dressed up in your company colors, that's how you turn a dumb decision into a combo meal, guys. Landing these guys the top spot as our dum-dums of the day. So we got the Foo Fighters coming up. We'll hear the new one from A Perfect Circle, plus more details on how to win 25 grand. Don't go anywhere.
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No sleep until Brooklyn. It's the Beastie Boys on this Friday afternoon, all part of the lunch hour. Fine dining music is your stuff in your face as we got another shot at $25,000 coming up a little after 1 o'clock. Your chance to fuel up your life and possibly win 25 grand or 250 bucks. We have that to give away today as well, so that doesn't suck. Yeah, let's keep it going now with new music from A Perfect Circle. It's their new one called Starless.

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Yeah, Mighty Metallica and Wasting My Hate, as we got your chance at seeing those guys live in Kansas City. 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This is Tear It Down.

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We're peaking bikinis on company time. Drugs and berries do not mix. Of course, we'll have your first codes to win 25K. And what's a dead giveaway that someone is dumber than they look? 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

personality, living color, all part of the lunch hour. And you'd think that people who love pickles are all in a cult because everyone's really getting into pickles. Wall Street Journal says pickle-flavored snacks grew 30% in sales over the past year. Just can't get enough pickles. Let's keep it going now with 3 Days Grace. It's never too late.

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0: Guns N' Roses, You Could Be Mine on this Friday afternoon, as it is time now to feed your brain. It is time for your facts of the day. Fun facts that could come in handy this weekend. You never know. Like this one right here. Did you know that Conway Twitty was born Harold Lloyd Jenkins? Yeah, Conway Twitty's a stage name. He picked his stage name from Conway, Arkansas, and Twitty, Texas. I tried naming myself after two towns on the map, but, you know, Toledo Gary didn't quite have the same ring to it. Sounds more like a male stripper name. Adult diapers outsell baby diapers in Japan. I thought that was a fun fact. Like, you can learn a lot about a country's population from its shopping carts. Pope John the 12th was reportedly killed after a man caught him cheating with his wife. Which sounds like somebody skipped a few of the commandments there. Also, Chuck Berry's only number one single was the song My Ding-a-Ling. It's my theme song. Johnny B. Goode peaked at number 8, which I thought was pretty wild. Like, that man helped invent rock and roll, and that's the song that topped the chart, My Ding-a-Ling. And finally, Robert Cornelius took an early photographic self-portrait of himself in 1839. It was like the first selfie ever. And back then, you had to stand still for the picture. And today, we take like 37 shots and then blame the lighting or something. We put a nice little filter on there. But yeah, there you go. Your facts of the day. Feeding your brain. So we got the Chili Peppers coming up. Plus, we'll hear from Twisted Sister. And we got another shot of 25 grand. Don't go anywhere.
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It's off the album Short Bus, which I feel is a quintessential album for anybody's collection. It's Filter and Hey Man, nice shot. As you got your shot at 25 grand coming up a little after 2 o'clock, but

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0: 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West Texas, this Bud's for you.
1: Hey, wouldn't it be great if life came with a remote control? 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
2: 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And it's coming from a dad that didn't expect to become a dad. 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

0: 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West Texas, this Bud's for you.
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3: 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We call it the pit. 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So don't be late, all right? Everything starts at 7 o'clock. 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

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Ooh, squirrel. 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Yeah. 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
1: All right, let's go. 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All right? All right. This hour's PIN number is 601. 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

will be waiting for you at work. 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

0: is disturbed, I will not break, as it is time now for some news that doesn't suck. I got the good news stories making the rounds today. And first up, let's talk about a cat named Tilly, who is safely back home in England after spending 5 days stuck high in a tree. Her owners couldn't reach her, but firefighters got her down, as firefighters tend to do. And I guess Tilly has since resumed acting like the whole thing was everyone else's fault, as cats typically do. Then you got a 16-year-old student in Mexico who developed a fire extinguisher that uses sound waves to put out small flames. That's pretty cool, right? Angela Hernandez is her name, and she calls her invention Vortex Tech. And it uses a battery and a speaker rather than, you know, water or chemicals. And then when I was 16, I could barely keep track of the charger for my CD player. And finally, a San Francisco couple got stuck in traffic while rushing to the hospital to have a baby. Thankfully, there was a midwife who happened to be caught in the same traffic jam and helped the mother through labor. Paramedics ran the last two blocks and arrived in time to help deliver the baby. So we got a healthy baby born in traffic. I wonder what they're going to name him. And it's the three good stories. It's news that doesn't suck on this Friday afternoon as we get the Foo Fighters coming up. Plus AC/DC on the way. We'll hear the new one from Papa Roach and give you another chance at 25 grand. All right, don't go anywhere.
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Taking the old highway to HE Double Hockey Sticks, it's ACDC with another shot at 25 grand coming up a little after 3 o'clock. 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This is See You in Hell.

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0: Hey, it's Chuck with Loudwire Nights, and on tonight's show, it is Friday night, and we are still getting you in or to win that trip to Kansas City to see and interview Metallica, so I figured let's play a whole lot of Metallica. So we're going to play a whole lot of Metallica tonight while we also celebrate Dolly Parton Day. It is 9:25 after all, and of course, it's Friday night, so we'll close things out like we do every week with 60 minutes of heavy metal and hard rock. We call it the pit. It is the best way to get rid of the week and get ready for the weekend, man. So don't be late, all right? Everything starts at 7 o'clock. I'll see you very, very soon.
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It's Colt and Firewoman, and businesswoman Taylor Swift released a new single today called Patient Zero, but here's the catch. She made three different versions of it, and of course, you can buy each version on three separate CDs. I guess that's one way to make money. Let's keep it rolling now with Godsmack and Whatever.

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HR friend in the radio business, Wes Nussbaum, I would love to be the one to call you and say, hey, you want a trip to see Metallica. But not an ordinary trip to see Metallica. Nuh-uh. No, we go deluxe around these parts. We're talking Kansas City on the 50-yard line in the round, and you get to help interview the band. You can enter right now on our app. Now, let's get to some big buck business, because I love that. Here you go. Your chance at $25,000. Your code is 491. That's 491. Good luck.

0: Hey, good, glorious, and awesome Friday afternoon to you. Got a lot to celebrate today. I wanted to talk mostly about National Comic Book Day. Now, this is not the same as Free Comic Book Day, so don't walk into your local store and start demanding freebies, but do take the opportunity to support them and celebrate. I can think of worse things you could do with your weekend than sitting around and reading comic books. It kind of gets me to wondering what you're into. I could never do superheroes. I know I'm a heretic, but I was always a fan of Conan the Barbarian. And currently, I will read anything. Now, it's funny because I'm talking about superheroes like I'm afraid to be in that goofy genre, but I will currently read anything that involves the Planet of the Apes. That's right. Currently, I have a copy of Predator versus the Planet of the Apes.
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will probably mention this more than once today, but hey, it's the weekend. You need things to do. Now, if you happen to have Paramount Plus, Jackass makes its debut today. There you go. There's your weekend. Enjoy.

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0: Hey, it's Chuck with Loudwire Nights, and on tonight's show, it is Friday night, and we are still getting you enter to win that trip to Kansas City to see and interview Metallica, so I figured let's play a whole lot of Metallica. So we're going to play a whole lot of Metallica tonight while we also celebrate Dolly Parton Day. It is 9:25 after all, and of course, it's Friday night, so we'll close things out like we do every week with 60 minutes of heavy metal and hard rock. We call it the pit. It is the best way to get rid of the week and get ready for the weekend, man. So don't be late, all right? Everything starts at 7 o'clock. I'll see you very, very soon.
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2: Metallica on the 50-yard line in the round in Kansas City Memorial Day weekend. Man, that just sounds, that's like a triple scoop of ice cream instead of one scoop. It just keeps getting better and better and better. Oh, and let's talk about that sweet, delicious cone. That would be the fact that you get to help interview the band. You can enter right now on our app. Here's the latest from Nickelback. It's Rattle the Cage.

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Bad Wolves currently have a cover of Jolene out. I don't know if that was the best career move or not because there was so much infighting over it, but it is a pretty good cover.

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Later on this hour, we'll get you pumped for the big Metallica trip. 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

0: The Offspring, before that, Marilyn Manson. We started with Metallica. Let's talk about these stadium shows they're doing. They're really cool. They're playing on the 50-yard line in the round. There is a snake pit in the middle. Yes. We're giving you a chance to see all that and help interview the band. 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

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Here's the latest from the Foo Fighters. 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
1: I learned patience from my adoptive dad. All he had to say was,
2: 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Just breathe." Hey, we're pretty good.
1: Yeah.
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0: course, it's Friday night, so we'll close things out like we do every week with 60 minutes of heavy metal and hard rock. We call it the pit. It is the best way to get rid of the week and get ready for the weekend, man. So don't be late, all right? Everything starts at 7 o'clock. 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

Metallica with Slither as we continue to celebrate the new shows and get you registered to enter. You know, part of this is you get to interview a member of the band, and we're asking you, what question would you ask them? I like the off-the-wall questions. I always ask questions like, who has the most tattoos? Who's the biggest prankster in the band? What CD is in the band's bus right now that you guys are listening to? I've come up with some very surprising answers to that one. You get to choose the question. That's what's cool about this. You can enter right now to see Metallica in Kansas City on our app.

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We're peeking bikinis on company time. Drugs and berries do not mix. Of course, we'll have your first codes to win 25K. And what's a dead giveaway that someone is dumber than they look? 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

Are you wondering what to do for dinner? Well, I'm here to save the day because, well, I'm kind of a superhero. It's National Quesadilla Day. Surely you could get some tortillas, some cheese, and maybe slap some pre-cooked meat in there. All of a sudden, you are a chef. Yeah.

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Mighty Mets all within my hands. We'll be talking about them a little bit coming up, as we are wont to do. But first, your shot at $25,000. 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Your code for this hour is 785. 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

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Of course, that was the name of our last contest, but we've changed things up a little bit. We're giving you a chance at $25,000. Again, this is not a puzzle. You do not.

0: not have to have all the pieces. 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
1: Bizkit, we will be talking about them here in about 10 minutes. It's National One-Hit Wonder Day, and I was trying to think of some of the great rock one-hit wonders. It's tough. So many rock bands, you know, have so many great songs, but I did come up with a few that you can really only kind of think of one song from the band. Hinder, great band, great guys, but you pretty much only know Lips of an Angel, right? How about Crazy Town with Butterfly? Name a second Crazy Town song. And one of the most famous ones, because it was recently trending on TikTok all over again, Weedus with Teenage Dirtbag.

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Mighty Matt, of course, we have a chance for you to see them in Kansas City. And this is what I love about Metallica. They strive to make every experience, or at least every tour, unique and cool. And this time, of course, they're playing some of the smaller football stadiums on the 50-yard line with a snake pit. So it's entirely special. And Biscuit's on the bill. You know, I saw Biscuit open for Metallica during Summer Sanitarium. Great show. But the point is Metallica

It doesn't need to have Biscuit and Avatar on the bill. If it was Metallica and a local band, you'd still go. But still, Metallica putting on these great shows. So enter for your chance to check it out now. This is Autumn Kings with Gone, Gone, Gone.

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Bill Murray and A Day to Remember. I don't know how cool your significant other is, but if you have a wife, you have a girlfriend, you might want to pick up some flowers on the way home and tell her, hey, baby, why don't you go out and make it a ladies' night? Because I don't know any ladies that want to watch Jackass, or there's very, very few. And, of course, Jackass, best and last, makes its way to Paramount Plus tonight.

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You have an entire weekend to get entered to see Metallica in Kansas City. I hope you'll take a moment this weekend to get that done. You can actually help interview the bands.

Alarm clock one, and now you're at work. It's okay. You still have all the rock to make it better. 30 minutes of nonstop rock on 96.5 The Rock, San Angelo's rock station. I'm a

0: a very, very special Memorial Day weekend for you. I recently, not that recently, but not that long ago either, had an opportunity to go down and have lunch with the guys at Metallica. They said, hey, come on down, have lunch with us and the crew. And I said, I can't make it. So I sent a coworker. And now I really wish I would have went because they had pork chops. And I love pork chops.
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right now, we have so much going on with your chance at $25,000 and the Metallica trip. I'm just telling you to stay close. Very soon, we'll have some news about some bands.

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could see it live if they choose to play it, and I'm willing to bet they will. 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You can sign up right now on our app. Here's the latest from Evanescence. Tell me when you've had enough.

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We're peeking bikinis on company time. Drugs and berries do not mix. Of course, we'll have your first codes to win 25K. 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